0: 97.7 FM, Sol Estéreo.
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1: You made her catch you?
0: I don't know how I let this happen.
1: With who?
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1: Nah.
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1: So it wasn't you.
0: All right.

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1: go Tango.
0: All over America,
1: go Tango.
0: Everybody telling me to
1: go Tango.
0: Everybody telling me to
1: go Tango.
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